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Join me on Thursday evenings from 8 till 10 for the Sounds of Scotland. Each week I'll be playing the very best in Scottish music, from the bothy ballads right through to the bagpipes, some Scottish folk music with some jigs and reels thrown in, sharing a laugh and a half along the way. That's the Sounds of Scotland show with me, Andy Mack, Thursday evenings from 8 till 10 p.m. right here on Pure Beat Radio. 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

Animals can't speak to drivers. But if they could, they would be asking us, telling us by the sounds of it, to put our litter and fruit waste in the bin. Because roadside litter kills an estimated 3 million animals every year. No wonder they sound miffed. So let's lend them a paw. Let's take our rubbish with us and bin it properly. National Highways.

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0: If you see somebody showing any of the signs of a stroke, you don't have to think about it. 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

0: If you see somebody showing any of the signs of a stroke, you don't have to think about it. 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

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Still remember those 80s floor fillers? 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

Here's Alex, pedalling off to work. And here's Nikki, driving off for a morning coffee. 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
1: If you see somebody showing any of the signs of a stroke, you don't have to think about it. 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F. Face. 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Can they smile? A. Arms. 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S. Speech. Is their speech slurred? 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
1: Here's Alex, pedalling off to work. And here's Nikki, driving off for a morning coffee. 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Whoever you meet, travel like you know them. Think. 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
2: There are two types of drive you can have on the motorway. 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Or one that feels... like this. The difference is just a few little changes, like giving more space to the car in front or not hogging the middle lane. Because being a little more considerate on the road actually reduces congestion and collisions, which transforms everyone's journey. So we all feel a little less and a lot more National Highways.
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1: 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Too sexy for my love. 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

0: This is Andy Mack for the Sounds of Scotland show. 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That's the Sounds of Scotland show with me, Andy Mack, Thursday evenings from 8 till 10 p.m. right here on Pure Beat Radio. 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

0: 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Still remember those 80s floor fillers? 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
3: There are two types of drive you can have on the motorway. One that feels like this. Or one that feels... like this. The difference is just a few little changes, like giving more space to the car in front or not hogging the middle lane. Because being a little more considerate on the road actually reduces congestion and collisions, which transforms everyone's journey, so we all feel a little less...

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3: And a warm welcome to this week's Retro Chart Show. It's Dave here with you as we take you back once again to the UK singles chart of yesteryear and give you the songs that were hits on this very day in the month of September. On the programme this week, I'll take you back to 1974 and to 1990. Songs on the way this week from the 3 Degrees, Deacon Blue, John Denver, and New Kids on the Block, amongst many others. And we'll kick things off back in our first featured year of 1974 with Something Summery from Bobby Goldsborough.
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0: one of the many hit songs in the 1970s from the pens of Roger Cook and Roger Greenaway. We're underway on the Retro Chart Show with Bobby Goldsborough and Hello Summertime, this week's 20 and down 6 places on the chart. As always, a clue coming your way soon to the number 1 from this day in September of 1974. First of all to 17 and Barry White.
1: I've heard people say that too much of anything is not good for you, baby. But I don't know about that. There's many times that we've loved and we've shared love and made love. It doesn't seem to me like it's enough.

Written, recorded and produced by the man himself, Barry White, and Can't Get Enough of Your Love, this week's 17 and climbing three places on the Retro Chart Show, and taken from his album Can't Get Enough, this being the first single released from the album. Let's have a clue then to the number one single from this very day in September of 1974. The Family Band need justification for your affection. That's your clue to the song title and to the artist. So the Family Band need justification for your affection. I think a fairly easy clue to both the song and to the artist, but you can work it out as I play the rest of the countdown down to that big number one single, and that continues with the Stylistics.

down 7 places to this week's 13 on the Retro Chart Show, The Stylistics, and You Make Me Feel Brand New. The track first appeared on their 1973 album called Rock and Roll Baby. But if you cast your mind back to the early 1980s, if you possibly can, you may remember this being used on a TV commercial for, and this will take you back, Biotex. Remember Biotex? Was it powder now? I think it was powdery stuff you used for cleaning carpets and stuff. I think it was that, from memory. But yeah, that was used on that TV commercial. But as far as the charts are concerned, it was slipping down 7 places in This Week in History. That takes us on to 12 and a cover of a big ABBA song. It's Sweet Dreams on the Retro Chart Show.

0: The band were called Sweet Dreams. Polly Brown was the lead singer, who, of course, a bit earlier in the decade was lead singer of Pickety Witch. And ABBA's version of the song, even though they wrote it, was never actually released in the charts in the UK. And it was all to do with record company politics back at the time, so it was covered by a British band instead. At 11 this week, we find Cockney Rebel on the Retro Chart Show, and they play for you next.
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0: Dave Mack with you on the Retro Chart Show. It's 1974 for the first hour this week, and the countdown to the number one single from this day in the month of September. At 11, down two, it's Cockney Rebel and Mr. Soft, the band's second hit following the success of Judy Teen, written by Harley himself and produced by Alan Parsons. That takes us into the top 10 countdown, and we kick off with Cozy Powell.
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0: He was one of the most prolific session drummers of his periods of the 60s and 70s, appearing on over 66 albums. And for some massive names as well, Black Sabbath, Robert Plant, Brian May, Gary Moore, Rainbow, the list goes on. He was Cozy Powell, and this week climbing three to number 10 in his own right with Na Na Na here on the Retro Chart Show. Coming soon, we'll recap the clue for the number one. First of all, we continue the countdown with a song climbing 10 places. It's Alvin Stardust.
1: Number 9.

0: number 6 on the UK singles chart. This week's 9 climbing 10, Alvin Stardust, at that time aka Peter Shelley, of course, who played the part back in the early days, and You. Non-mover next from the Motown stable is Jimmy Ruffin.
1: Number 8.

0: rough in there, and what becomes of the brokenhearted? No mover at eight from this very day, back in 1974 on the Retro Chart Show. At seven this week, we find the 3 Degrees, and they play next.
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0: Dave Mack with you on the Retro Chart Show, and one of the most successful recordings of the Philly Soul era, as it was known, the 3 Degrees, When Will I See You Again, down 4 to 7 on the UK chart from this day in 1974. Let's recap the clue for the number one. It's on the way soon for you. The family bands need justification for your affection. That's your clue to both the song title and to the artist. Have a think as we play the song at this week's number six, and that comes from Johnny Bristol.
1: Number six.
2: Hang in there.

0: It was the title track to his first album, Johnny Bristol there, and Hang On In There Baby, climbing 5 to this week's number 6. It's 1974 in the first hour of this week's Retro Chart Show, and the song at 5, probably one of the most well-known songs of the 70s, if not of all time. It's John Denver.
1: Number 5.

0: It's a song that everyone knows the words to, isn't it? John Denver, Annie's Song, climbing 2 to 5 on the retro chart from this day in 1974 and from his album called Back Home Again. 1990 on the way in 4 songs time. The song at number 4 this week makes me question your musical choices back in 1974 when you took your pocket money to the record shop. Why would you waste it on the song at 4? Well, you bought it, so I'm playing it.
1: Number 4.

0: Incredibly, this spent 6 months. Yes, you heard right. 6 months in the UK singles chart. This being its peak position, it sold well over 1 million copies as well. What were you thinking about? Sylvia, Viva España on the Retro Chart Show. And at three is Donny and Marie Osmond. They're on the way next.
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Donny and Marie Osmond there, I'm Leaving It All Up To You. That's the song of this week's three, down one on the retro chart from this day in 1974. Meanwhile, at two, climbing three, it started a fad, this song did.

0: of kids kung fu kicking people in the street at the time, which was not great. The song was good though. Carl Douglas, Kung Fu Fighting, climbing three to this week's number two. And that brings us to the end of 1974. 1990 is next after your top 20 countdown and your number one single for weekending the 14th of September 1974.
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0: At 20, down 6, Bobby Goldsborough, Hello Summertime. Slipping 7 to 19, the Bay City Rollers, Summer Love Sensation. And slipping 3 to 18, Shawadi Wadi, Rock and Roll Lady. This week 17, climbing 3, Barry White, Can't Get Enough of Your Love. 16 and climbing 6, Paper Lace, The Black Eyed Boys. Climbing 1 to 15, Casey and the Sunshine Band, Queen of Clubs. At 14, joint highest climber up 10 places, Diana Ross and the Supremes, Baby Love. At 13, slipping 7 Stylistics, You Make Me Feel Brand New. At 12, down 2, Sweet Dreams, Honey Honey. And down 2 to 11, Cockney Rebel, Mr. Soft. Top 10 and climbing 3, Cozy Powell, Na Na Na. Joint highest climber at 9, climbing 10, Alvin Stardust, You You You. At 8, non-mover, Jimmy Ruffin, What Becomes of the Broken Hearted. At 7, down 4, The 3 Degrees, When Will I See You Again? At 6, climbing 5, Johnny Bristol, Hang On In There Baby. Top 5, and climbing 2, John Denver, Annie's Song. Climbing 1 to 4, Sylvia, Eviva España. And down 1 to 3, Donnie and Marie Osmond, I'm Leaving It All Up To You. Climbing 2 to 2, Carl Douglas, Kung Fu Fighting. That means a non-mover at number 1 this week. The Family Band, The Justification For Your Affection. It's the Osmonds, and Love Me For A Reason.
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1: 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Dave here with you as we leave behind 1974 and pick up in September 1990 and the chart from this day in history. And we kick off with a brand new entry at 26 from Maria McKee.
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brand new entry at 26 this week, on its way to a future number one, and of course from the soundtrack of the film Days of Thunder with Tom Cruise and Nicole Kidman. Maria McKee and Show Me Heaven getting us underway for 1990. A clue to the number one coming soon, also the top 20 as well, right after the song at 23 from Talk Talk.

First release back in 1985, back into the charts once again in 1990, and climbing 8 to 23. It's Tok Tok, Life's What You Make It. Let's have that clue then to the number one from this day in 1990. The One Man Band is having a laugh. The One Man Band is having a laugh. That's your clue to the song title and to the artist as we enter the top 20 with Roxette.

double A-side single with the track Dangerous. Listen to Your Heart, it's Roxette, down 7 to 20 on this week's Retro Chart Show from September 1990. That takes us on to 17 and one of the big club anthems of the year from Blue Pearl.

0: Blue Pearl's Naked in the Rain down 1917, and a song that has guest appearances from none other than Dave Gilmour and Richard Wright of Pink Floyd. Coming up next at 16, a brand new entry from INXS.
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0: Dave Mack with you on the Retro Chart Show. And In Excess, Suicide Blonde, this week 16. And a brand new entry on the chart, the highest new entry on the chart this week. And rumour has it, the idea and the concept for the song came from, at the time of course, Michael Hutchins' girlfriend, Kylie Minogue, being blonde. Is it true or not? We're not entirely sure, but it's a good story nonetheless. That takes us into the top 10 from this day in September of 1990, and we kick off the countdown with Jason Donovan.
1: Number 10.

0: A hit back in 1962 for the Cascades, covered there by Jason Donovan, Rhythm of the Rain, down one to this week's 10 on the Retro Chart Show. At 9, climbing 5, is Mariah Carey.
1: Number 9.

0: single from her debut album. It's Mariah Carey and Vision of Love, climbing 5 to 9 on the chart from this day in 1990. Let's recap that clue for the number one single, shall we? The one-man band is having a laugh. That's your clue to both the song title and the artist in question. That song playing right at the end of this week's programme. Right now though, we continue the countdown with the song Slipping 3. It's New Kids on the Block.
1: Number 8.

0: This song had peaked at number 3 on the UK singles chart, down 3 to 8 this week. It's New Kids on the Block and Tonight. Up next, climbing 16 places, it's Adamski.
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0: 16-7 this week, the second highest climber on the countdown. It's Adamski and the Space Jungle. This being the song's peak position, their second UK top 10 hit. Top 5 coming your way in just a few minutes' time. First of all, down 3 is Betty Boo.
1: Number 6.

0: slipping three from its peak position of number three this week. Betty Boo and Where Are You Baby, one of her most successful singles in the UK chart as well, and coming from her album Boo Mania. That takes us into the top five, where we find the KLF featuring the Children of the Revolution on the Retro Chart Show.
1: Number five.

0: One of the most successful dance projects of the early 90s in the UK singles chart, the KLF featuring the Children of the Revolution. That's What Time Is Love. You're on the Retro Chart Show and climbing two places to number five. Just four more songs to go, and at four we find the Bacharach and David EP from Deacon Blue, featuring four songs from the pens of Burt Bacharach and Hal David, and this one was the one that was played most on the radio at the time. I'll Never Fall in Love Again on the Retro Chart Show.
1: Number four.

0: Jack and David Song's EP, It's Deacon Blue, I'll Never Fall in Love Again, down two to this week's four on the Retro Chart Show. At three this week, it's Bomb Ballerina and Itsy Bitsy Teeny Weeny Yellow Polka Dot Bikini. We'll spare you that. At two, D-Light, they're on the way next.
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2: 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And have some fun.

0: gotcha. And that brings us to the end of this week's programme. Thanks a lot for your company as always. I'll see you again next week for more nostalgia from the UK Singles Chart. In the meantime, the full Top 20 countdown and the number one single for weekending the 15th of September 1990.
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0: At 20, down 7, Roxette, Listen to Your Heart. Down 7 to 19, Cliff Richard, Silhouettes. And this week's 18, climbing 1, Sonia, End of the World. Down 9 to 17, Blue Pearl, Naked in the Rain. This week's highest new entry at 16, In Excess, Suicide Blonde. Joint highest climber at 15, Janet Jackson, Black Cat, up 17 places. And climbing 15 to 14, Karen Wheeler, Living in the Light. At 13, climbing 8, Loose Ends, Don't Be a Fool. At 12, down 2, George Michael, Praying for Time. And joint highest climber up 17 to 11, The Farm, Groovy Train. Into the top 10, and down 1, Jason Donovan, Rhythm of the Rain. Climbing 5 to 9, Mariah Carey, Vision of Love. And slipping 3 to 8, The New Kids on the Block, Tonight. Climbing 16 to 7, Adamski, The Space Jungle. At 6, down 3, Betty Boo, Where Are You Baby? Top 5, and climbing 2, The KLF featuring The Children of the Revolution, What Time Is Love? Down 2 to 4, Deacon Blue, and 4, Bacharach and David Song's EP. Down 2 to 3, Bomb Ballerina, Itsy Bitsy, Teeny Weeny, Yellow Polka Dot Bikini. And climbing 2 to 2, D-Light, Groove Is in the Heart. That means a brand new number 1 this week, and climbing 5 to the top spot, the one-man band is having a laugh. It's the Steve Miller Band and the Joker.
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Animals can't speak to drivers. But if they could, they would be asking us, telling us by the sounds of it, to put our litter and fruit waste in the bin. Because roadside litter kills an estimated 3 million animals every year. 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So let's lend them a paw. 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National Highways.

0: 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Get ready to embark on an incredible journey with us. This is the Be Well Club.
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0: There are two types of drive you can have on the motorway. One that feels like this. Or one that feels... like this. The difference is just a few little changes, like giving more space to the car in front or not hogging the middle lane. Because being a little more considerate on the road actually reduces congestion and collisions, which transforms everyone's journey. So we all feel a little less and a lot more National Highways.
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3: 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Or one that feels... like this. The difference is just a few little changes, like giving more space to the car in front or not hogging the middle lane. 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